years can a mountain exist before it is washed to the sea? Yes, and how many years can some people exist before they're allowed to be free? Yes, and how many times can a man turn his head and pretend that he just doesn't

see you on Wednesdays all the time. You come in every Wednesday on your lunch break, I think. And you always order the special with the hot chocolate. And my manager be tripping and stuff, talking about we gotta use water, but I always use some milk and cream for you, cause I think you're kinda sweet. Anyway, you always got on some fly blue suit, and your cufflinks are shining all bright. So what you do?

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My cell phone breaking. Hold up.

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1: 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Cerca hashtag

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And money, money she making. 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Going crazy, face it. She's so much more than you used to. Knows just how to move, so

I've heard people say that too much of anything is not good for you, baby. But I don't know about that.